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every Friday and Saturday at 8 in the evening. The House of Billy. A selection of house music of this moment. Tonight at 8. Tonight at 8. On Billy Radio. It's Belter after Belter. Get your weekend started with Lee Everest.

0: Come party with me on Friday night from 6 here on PD Radio. We are starting your weekend in style with an hour of party anthems. All the latest releases and hot remixes on the show Friday from 6.
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0: does your weekend start? 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

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By your side. The House of Billy. 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